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0: Okay.
1: Yes.
0: And then eat it.
2: Level 69 unlocked.
3: Look at you.
0: Okay, we threw the
3: pushing trees and getting fruit.
2: Now entering.
3: The lips.
2: Level 69.
0: Why am I strangely attracted to this being?
3: Where is he from?
0: I don't know. Earth or something?
3: Spell it.
0: E-A-R-T-H.
3: I think the E is definitely silent.
0: Yeah.
3: Earth.
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1: You know, I was wondering, you know, if you could keep on, because the force, it's got a lot of power.

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Then that love is gone. There's always hope that one.

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0: Suave.
1: I'm still only in Saigon. 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